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be well beloved of women. For as the poet says, I have seen women trying to find in young men the durable qualities which grace a man of full power. The beauty, the enjoyment, the reserve,

quand tu es fâché avec quelqu'un, c'est vraiment the first time. And that's one of the things that I enjoy most about this convention. It's not so much as so little as to do with what everything is.

on. One last thing before you go though. When you feel better tomorrow, you'll be a hero. But never forget today. You could be back here, things can stray. What if you see me in that window? You won't help me, I know. That's cool, just keep walking where you go. Carry on through the estate, stare at the geezers so they know you ain't lightweight. And go see your mates. And when they don't look happy,

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KKBTFM, Los Angeles, 92.3, The Beat. On the MIC, we have the original mix master, Julio G. And on the wheels of steel, representing the world famous Beat Junkies, we bring to you

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Buggers, queens, fairies, dopers, junkies. Sick, venal. Someday a real rain will come and wash all this scum off the streets.

That's how we started talking. She thinks she recognizes me, so I tell her, if we had met before, I would certainly remember. Now she asks something about herself. I'm nodding somewhere mid-conversation, trying to figure out how drunk she is. From my side, I had way too much to have a decent talk, so I interrupt her and start to kiss her. Just a short kiss, cause I really need to piss. Stepping over some guy that's gagging the hallway, the hallway that's smelling of rum. Wasted money, the fucker couldn't handle the treat I gave him. I went to this bar because I might get beaten up and it suits me.

When I looked at the mountain far away, my sense of sight was so intense that I could see colors beyond colors. It was as if it was a multicolored living rainbow.

upper end of the electromagnetic spectrum is energy of short wavelength and very high frequency. Gamma rays, X-rays, and ultraviolet rays. Next comes the band of energy we can see, with violet light at the high energy end, then down through blue, green, yellow, orange, and red at the low frequency end. Below the red, we can again no longer see the energy, but we feel the energy as heat. Energy of the electromagnetic spectrum is silent, and so is space. Unless we translate that energy into sound. Imagine that we could hear the energy all along the spectrum, from high energy gamma rays to low energy radio waves.

Everybody wanna be free. Every member of the human family. So we're not gonna accept Babylon, nor anyone come take away the basic human right to freedom.